0: precious.
1: I think it's scary, less than intimidating. I think it's scary because, like, I'm always, like, quite a strong, I don't need shit from nobody, hyper-independent type person. But, like, I just don't feel like I can operate that forever.
2: Thank you ever so kindly.

0: Private talks for the climate, fashion hate, soda lime, bright eyed for a cyclops, tongue talk on the top floor, diva chainsaw, warlocks, a stylist, and the Fulham girls think they're Irish. High heels on a windowsill, mind state like a primate, never mind mate.
1: I'm sick to kill.
0: Never mind mate, or sheep to kill. 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

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We got Disclosure in this motherfucker. We got Laven Kali in this motherfucker, man. Sheesh.

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1: So I'm asking you.
2: Because I look good.
1: You
2: I smell good. I feel good.
1: And you sing good.
2: And make love good.

0: vaccinated?
1: Well, I'm asking you.
0: Because I look good. You I look smell good. I feel good.
1: And you sing good.
0: And make love good.
1: Oh.

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This track kills fascism.

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I see faces in the crowd and it seems like they're looking through my soul, like I'm this invisible man who's trying to become whole, but scream to the top of my lungs, but no one seems to hear me. Maybe the music was just too loud, or maybe they just fear me.

0: Upbeat off, Downbeat on, Electronic Chill Out. Täglich neu kuratiert von Flux FM.
1: I guess I fucking love it.